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5: I'm pleased to be joined today on Faith Health Inside Look by Connor Reed with Faith Health. And today we're talking about Haglund's deformity. And so what can you tell us about this condition and who it affects and how is it treated?
6: Yeah, so Haglund's deformity is a condition where the heel bone actually has a prominence that's really prominent in the back of the heel. And so oftentimes we'll have patients typically in their 50s and 60s who are quite active come in and complain of pain in the back of their heel. And so most often they'll complain that it's painful when they're wearing shoes, especially when they're doing activity. And typically it's relieved when they're not wearing shoes or if they're wearing like a sandal that's open in the back. And so when we see them in the clinic, typically the first thing that we offer them is to offload the area with some padding, oftentimes try to get them into physical therapy to try to work on calf stretching and other things that can also contribute to this condition.
5: Sure.
6: If conservative care is not helpful for the patient and they're still continuing to have pain, then we do offer them surgery in which we actually surgically remove that prominence in the back of the heel, take off any spurs as well, and then we actually have to take off the Achilles to do that. And after we take off all the prominent bone, then we actually tack down the Achilles tendon back down with anchors. So the recovery is quite a long time because of the nature of the Achilles when we're repairing it. But patients do very well with this, and we're able to get them back to doing the activity they enjoy.
5: Okay, well, nice to know that there's things out there that can provide the relief for people that need it.
6: Yeah.
5: Thank you, doctor. We appreciate you being here today.
6: Thank you.
5: All right. 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
0: 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Low of 71 tonight, tomorrow sunny, high of 93, and on Thursday, cloudy in the morning, followed by afternoon thunderstorms with a high of 85. 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

Northeast Nebraska Country, US 92. Hey, it's A-Rod cruising you through the 8 o'clock hour on this Tuesday night. 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
6: 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Low of 71 tonight, tomorrow sunny. High of 93, and on Thursday, cloudy in the morning hours, followed by afternoon thunderstorms with a high of 85. Right now, 89, downtown Norfolk.
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The dinosaurs and the asphalt fossil beds never had Northeast Nebraska country. 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And look how that worked out.

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So a Miami woman was arrested after she stabbed her own friend with a pair of scissors during an argument over drinking beer in an Uber.

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8: 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Low of 71 tonight, sunny tomorrow, high of 93, and on Thursday, cloudy in the morning, followed by afternoon thunderstorms with a high of 85. Right now, 83, downtown Norfolk.
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2: I'm pleased to be joined today on Faith Health Inside Look by Connor Reed with Faith Health. And today we're talking about Haglund's deformity. And so what can you tell us about this condition and who it affects and how is it treated?
3: Yeah, so Haglund's deformity is a condition where the heel bone actually has a prominence that's really prominent in the back of the heel. And so oftentimes we'll have patients typically in their 50s and 60s who are quite active come in and complain of pain in the back of their heel. And so most often they'll complain that it's painful when they're wearing shoes, especially when they're doing activity. And typically it's relieved when they're not wearing shoes or if they're wearing like a sandal that's open in the back. And so when we see them in the clinic, typically the first thing that we offer them is to offload the area with some padding, oftentimes try to get them into physical therapy to try to work on calf stretching and other things that can also contribute to this condition.
2: Sure.
3: If conservative care is not helpful for the patient and they're still continuing to have pain, then we do offer them surgery in which we actually surgically remove that prominence in the back of the heel, take off any spurs as well, and then we actually have to take off the Achilles to do that. And after we take off all the prominent bone, then we actually tack down the Achilles tendon back down with anchors. So the recovery is quite a long time because of the nature of the Achilles when we're repairing it. But patients do very well with this. And we're able to get them back to doing the activity they enjoy.
2: Okay, well, nice to know that there's things out there that can provide the relief for people that need it.
3: Yeah.
2: Thank you, doctor. We appreciate you being here today.
3: Thank you.
2: All right. 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

0: Just so you know, me and Casey Musgraves are real close. 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
5: 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Low of 71 tonight, tomorrow sunny, high of 93, and on Thursday, cloudy in the morning hours, followed by afternoon thunderstorms with a high of 85. Right now, 81 downtown Norfolk.
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0: This is U.S. 92. Oh, Lord, when it rains, it pours. Nice. She said, here she wants his fans, you know, let me down. Red Dirt.
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0: 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When severe weather strikes, US 92 strikes first.
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0: 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Low of 71 tonight, tomorrow sunny. High of 93, and on Thursday, cloudy in the morning hours, followed by afternoon thunderstorms with a high of 85. Right now, 78, downtown Norfolk.
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7: 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Overnight low of 71 tonight, Wednesday sunny, high of 93, and on Thursday cloudy in the morning hours, followed by afternoon thunderstorms with a high of 85.
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5: 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Overnight low of 71 tonight, Wednesday sunny, high of 93, and on Thursday cloudy in the morning hours, followed by afternoon thunderstorms with a high of 85.
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6: 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Overnight low of 71 tonight. Wednesday sunny, high of 93, and on Thursday cloudy in the morning hours, followed by afternoon thunderstorms with a high of 85.
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6: 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Overnight low of 71 tonight. Wednesday sunny, high of 93. And on Thursday, cloudy in the morning hours, followed by afternoon thunderstorms with a high of 85.
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9: 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Sunny today, high of 93. Tonight, low of 73. And on Thursday, cloudy in the morning hours, followed by afternoon thunderstorms with a high of 85.
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9: 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Sunny today, high of 93. Tonight's low of 73. And for your Thursday, cloudy in the morning hours, followed by afternoon thunderstorms with a high of 85.
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2: When implantable options, the first option we think of is called a cochlear implant. And a cochlear implant is something we use when the residual hearing you have left isn't enough to help you understand the words anymore. We put a little magnet underneath the skin that's attached to a wire. We run that wire through the cochlea, which is your organ of hearing that is no longer understanding the words. And that wire essentially replaces your normal hearing. That's not just something we sign you up for on a whim. If you're not getting good benefit from your hearing aids, we'll set you up for a cochlear implant evaluation.
1: Amazing technology. And that's Faith Health Inside Look.
3: County line in September 2022. Defense attorney Tim Nerlinger used closing arguments to portray Carl as consumed by severe schizophrenia prior to his father's death to support an insanity claim. The defense highlighted erratic 911 calls from August 2022, including one where he accused his father of being a robot.
4: I'm wondering why there's a robot on the couch.
5: Well, I'm fairly certain your dad's a robot, Carl.
3: Assistant Nebraska Attorney General Beth Beninato countered that argument for the prosecution, saying that while Carl may have mental illness, that doesn't cover up the crime.
6: You can have a diagnosis of schizophrenia and still commit a crime.
3: Jury deliberations are expected to continue today in Wayne County. If convicted of first-degree murder, Russ Camp faces life in prison without parole. A Pilger couple accused of child abuse and dozens of counts of animal neglect has reached a plea agreement in Stanton County Court. According to court records, negligent child abuse charges against Paige Scott and Daniel Scott were dismissed by the Stanton County Sheriff's Office as both entered no contest pleas during separate hearings. Their seven children will remain in the custody of the Nebraska Department of Health and Human Services while the case continues. The Scotts are scheduled to return to court August 25th. Nebraska's Republican 1st District Representative Mike Flood hosted his third town hall of the year last night in Lincoln. Flood highlighted his efforts to secure federal funding for his district, including $30 million he delivered for ag research at the University of Nebraska at Lincoln. Every person who asked a question shared a negative view on Flood's politics. The crowd often raised its voice in disapproval of his answers. Many of the questions targeted Flood's affiliation with President Trump and his support of the war against Iran. You can find the full recording of Flood's town hall online at newschannelnebraska.com. Mike Flood is the owner of Flood Communications, which includes the station. You can find more of today's news online at newschannelnebraska.com. 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
7: And for your hump day here today, we got mostly sunny skies, upper 80s to low 90s. A little breeze in from the southeast for us today. Gusts as high as 18 miles per hour at times. We'll stick with a little bit of the south-southeast wind tonight, a little gust at times here and there. And for the evening time, increasing clouds, slight chance of showers and thunderstorms till about late evening. Getting to the overnight time, just some clouds, low 70. Early on the morning on Thursday, we do have a slight chance of showers, maybe even a thunderstorm pop back in for a little while on Thursday, but it'll gradually become mostly sunny for us. We'll get to the upper 80s on Thursday. And then late today, going in the evening, here comes in another shower, possibly a thunderstorm for Thursday evening. And that chance is there. Pretty good one. Going into the evening time, they're about 90%, they're saying right now, showers, maybe even a thunderstorm hanging in for Thursday night. And then lows in the mid-60s as we go to Friday, sunshine in 82. Currently, we are sitting at 73. 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Good morning to you, listener land. Beck and Billy on your ear, on each side, left and right. Take it all in. Don't forget, Beck is on vacay until Friday. Our question of the day is out there. We want you to jump in and join us with this one. It is National Chicken Wing Day and National Lasagna Day. So, of course, here's the problem. Are you going for chicken wings or lasagna? Chicken wings or lasagna, if you had to choose. National Chicken Wing Day, National Lasagna Day. tough call for some. For me, easy. Chicken wings all day long. I don't mind lasagna. It's one of those dishes I have to be in the mood for. Yeah, there's just some things that I am not, like, you know, not all in on. You know, like some people are. No. Some things I have to be in the mood for. And lasagna is one of those things. What about you? What's your thought with chicken wings or lasagna? Again, I'm going chicken wings. Yeah, let's head over to the text club here. Chris DeWy says, wingies. Shelly S., chicken wings. Chicken wings for Russ S. as well. And let's see who else here. Got Don S. going, chicken wings for lunch, lasagna for supper. There you go. Peggy K. is picking the wings as well. Lasagna down for Kevin S. Jenny B. is going wingies. Sonia O. can't decide, going both there. What about you? Chicken wings or lasagna? You let us know. US 92 on Facebook, Instagram, and Facebook at Billy Wolf Program, Snapchat Billy.Wolf. Get it with the text club. If you're not a member, you can text us the word pickle, P-I-C-K-L-E. Text that to the number 402-371-8792. It'll say, hey, you want to receive stuff from US 92? You say yes, because you do. Because sometimes we give you opportunities to qualify for contests or win prizes or get the info before it hits the airwaves at, like, the inside scoop. Yeah, get it with the text club. And again, text us your answer today to 402-371-8792. Are you going wings or lasagna? Darren K. hit me up here on text just now. Wings all day long. Russ S. said chicken wings as well. Shelly S. says, hi, new guy, don't know your name. Shelly, it's Billy Wolf. I've been in this area. I worked on another station in the area for almost 16 years. Yeah. So good to meet you, Shelly. It's surprising you've never heard or seen me before. Again, I've been in the area. I worked at another station in Norfolk here for 16 years. And I get it. You may be a dedicated US 92 listener, and I love that. Thank you for joining us this morning. And good to meet you, Shelly, like I said. Yeah, it's Billy Wolf. So now we know each other. We're good to go. Yeah. Almost 2 months. August 8th, it'll be 2 months since I've been over here with Becca. Yeah, don't forget, she's back on Friday. She's taking a little vacay. Question. What do a quarter of Americans think has kept them from true love? A quarter of Americans, that's a lot, think that something has kept them from true love. What do you think the answer is? I'll let you know. Coming up next, Beck and Billy, US 92.

0: us 92. So, finding true love. Has anything hindered you in any way? Well, 1 in 4 Americans in a recent survey say there is something that has hindered them from finding true love. What do you think that is? It's their financial situation. Yes. Yeah. Gen Z is more likely to see a strong connection between money and love than older generations. Only 11% of baby boomers think their finances have stopped them from finding true love. Yeah. That's crazy. Right? What is the salary that's needed for true love? That's a question, right? If finances are hindering people's seeking of true love, what's that salary need to be? Well, respondents in the survey say it's $106,417 a year on average. Okay. If that's what's needed, bye. Not going to happen. It's great to meet you. Great to know you. Good luck in your future. It just, we're not meant to be together. The respondents say in order to find true love, that you need to make $106,417 on average per year for them to be able to even consider you for true love. And again, mostly younger folks, Gen Zers. That's crazy. We'd all like to make that, right? Most of us, not going to happen. No. We make a decent living in some cases, right? And sometimes a couple jobs, maybe a full-time and a couple part-time, really gets us some good money. But still, $106,000 a year. If that's what's required to find true love, bye. I'm not your person. No. Never gonna be. I'm out. And I don't need to find true love anyway. My wife, I've found her. I don't need to seek anybody. And you know what? When we found each other, we didn't care about each other's finances or what baggage we brought along. No. You care about the person. It's the person. They themselves, their character, who they are, their beliefs, right? You're going after the, isn't that what true love is about? Am I missing the boat here? Isn't true love about finding the person that you make a great connection with? No, there's, you know, a lot of fact, again, it could be spiritually, but, you know, a lot of things are people's beliefs, you know, their attitudes in life. You don't necessarily have to have the same beliefs because you can talk about stuff. I'm just saying sometimes, you know, you're okay with the beliefs they have. Not necessarily aligning with what you believe in. You both could be different religions and have different feelings in your religion. You both could be on the opposite aisle side there for politics. But, you know, as long as you're opening up and talking about stuff and letting people know what you're about and you're okay to agree on some things and disagree on others, you're going to have an okay relationship. A pretty darn good one, I should say, to be honest with you. If you're having great conversations and opening up about stuff, you're not hiding stuff from people. You kind of, you know, when you get into a relationship, at some point you open your closet and let stuff out. Like, this is what I believe politically and religiously. And you have conversations. You know, they may be of the same accord. You don't know. Sometimes nowadays, people just, again, I think are too wackadoodle with political beliefs and sometimes are just too stringent with religious beliefs that they can't open their mind and their hearts and love somebody that's different than them. But you got to have these conversations about different things in life, what your beliefs are, what your feelings are. Right? You know a person. Once you get to know a person and you're you're becoming more than acquaintances, you're becoming friends, and then a couple, and true love hits, and you're married, right? It's about the person. It's not about the dollars. It's not about the dollars. No. And in some cases, for some people, it isn't about the money they make. It's about their money management skills. Yes. Some people say that they've broken up with somebody or won't even date them very long if they find out about their money management skills, like people constantly borrowing money, being irresponsible with their spending, a lack of long-term thinking, you know, no savings. You know, some people look at that aspect of it, too. It's not necessarily how much they're making, but how they're handling their money. It all comes back to a conversation. You don't have to break up with somebody because of their constant borrowing, their irresponsible spending, they're not saving for the future. No, it's all in a conversation. You don't have to kill a relationship because somebody's spending habits, their money management skills. Go and talk with somebody, you know, I don't know who it is, Dave Ramsey, the dollar guru, Dave Ramsey. Maybe you talk to him. I don't know. Call him up on his show, his radio show. Check him out on the web. I don't know. Maybe you talk with your pastor, your priest, your bank, therapist, someone. You don't have to kill a relationship because somebody's money management skills aren't that great. No. And maybe just a conversation amongst yourselves can fix things. Yeah. Mm-hmm. Half of the folks in the survey said they'd like to go on more dates, but finances are holding them back because sometimes the people are embarrassed about what they make. It's not about their money management skills. It's about what they make. And they're fearful that at some point somebody will find out and dump them because of what they make. Again, it shouldn't be like that. It should be about who the people are. How are they as an individual in life, not what they make. Again, the money management skills thing, it's not a deal breaker at all. No. No. It's a conversation to fix stuff or how to get stuff fixed, how to change spending habits and saving habits. Yeah, it's a conversation, people. And because you don't necessarily make a lot of money now, that shouldn't hold you back on dating. No, because you never know what your future is going to be like. They don't know what your future is going to be like, right? Yeah. It's not about money. It's about the person, who they are. Yeah. Keep that in mind. Who are they? What attracts me to them? Why do I want to be with them? There's a reason. Yeah. It's not about the dollars. No. It's crazy. But that's how some people are. Don't be that way. Be about the person. Okay? Speck and Billy, US 92.
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0: Two there. Wasn't it like 73, maybe like 24 minutes ago? It's 72 right now. Yeah. Coming up, it is the final week for you to take a test. It's a good test. There's nothing wrong with that. And it's a chance to win, too. I'll tell you the prize package of what you could win next on Beck and Billy.
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0: Beck and Billy, US 92. Our question today, are you going chicken wings or lasagna? It's National Chicken Wing Day, National Lasagna Day today. Which would you rather have, chicken wings or lasagna? I'm a more of a chicken wing person. My wife said both. Rhonda L., tough one, going chicken wings, though. Thanks, Rhonda. Wingies for Corey B. Kent L. says, oh, wings. Wings way too expensive, and more than half of product is often wasted. Give me a good hearty lasagna, he says. Thanks, Kent. Appreciate it. Yeah, I get it. Wings are pricey. Yeah, yeah. I see those numbers. Sometimes I'm like, what? You're charging that per wingy? Unless it's a big wing, like from a Tyrannosaurus chicken? No. Sorry. I get it. Pricing is crazy. Wings or lasagna? Joni S. there on the US 92 Facebook page says wings. Thanks, Joni. Susan K. says boneless barbecue chicken wings. Lasagna for Karen W. Wings for Jan R. Wings as well for Shelley C. Got the wingies down for Paula B. What is it for you, wings or lasagna? You can get in US 92 on Facebook, Instagram, and Facebook at Billy Wolf Program. Snapchat, Billy.Wolf. Text your answer in 402-371-8792. You go on wings or lasagna. We had a couple of wing entries come in there. And then Greg W. said lasagna. Get your answers in right now. And get your quiz taken. It is the final week to get in for the Stay Safe from the Ground Up quiz with News Channel Nebraska. 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Take that Stay Safe from the Ground Up quiz. It's a chance to win a safety prize package valued at more than $1,000. In the prize package, it does include a pair of Husker football tickets. Oh, now we got your attention. Okay. Hello. Welcome to winning. Yes. It's nice to win stuff, isn't it? You bet it is. And you can win a prize package that includes a pair of Husker football tickets, plus some other things, valued at more than $1,000. Again, take the Stay Safe from the Ground Up quiz. There is a quiz for contractors and a quiz for DIYers like you and me. So you don't have to take the contractor quiz if you don't want to. But you get in, you have a chance to win that prize package that includes a pair of Husker football tickets. You have to do it by July 31st, this Friday. It's brought to you by Nebraska Public Power District, your local public power utility, Nebraska 811, and News Channel Nebraska. 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
6: Good morning. Legal representatives on both sides of the Carl Ruskamp murder trial gave their closing arguments yesterday in Wayne County. Ruskamp is accused of murdering his father, 65-year-old Gerald Ruskamp, in his family home near the Wayne-Cumming County line in 2022. The defense pointed to signs of mental illness and mental distress near and around the time of the killing, while the prosecution argued that, despite being mentally ill, he still knowingly and clearly committed the crimes. The jury is set to continue deliberations today in Wayne County. A Pilger couple accused of child abuse and dozens of counts of animal neglect has reached a plea agreement in Stanton County Court. According to court records, negligent child abuse charges against Paige and Daniel Scott were dismissed by the Stanton County Attorney's Office as both entered no contest pleas during separate hearings. Their seven children will remain in the custody of the Department of Health and Human Services. They are due back in court in August. Now time for a peek at today's sports. The Wayne Rolling Hills Supply Legion baseball team fell 6-0 against Central City Post 6, concluding their season with a 23-7 record. The Wisner Pilger Howells Dodge Senior Legion baseball team fell 16-15 in the Class C Area 1 Championship to Creighton Bloomfield Wausau. Wisner Pilger Howells Dodge caps off their season with a 12-15 record. The Nebraska volleyball team is set to match up with Florida in the inaugural Spikes Under the Lights College Volleyball Showcase Thursday, August 27th at AT&T Stadium in Arlington. The matchup between the Huskers and Gators is scheduled for 7 p.m., followed by Penn State and SMU. Then the winners of the two matches will advance to a championship match at 9 p.m. the same night. You can find more of today's news and sports online at newschannelnebraska.com. 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
0: 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They're on Taylor Avenue in Norfolk. We got that sunshine out there, a few light clouds, upper 80s to low 90s, a little breezy at times out of the southeast for us today. For tonight, winds are out there still a little gusty at times out of the southeast, not horrible, just as high as about 17 miles per hour. We got some clouds rolling in for our evening and a slight chance of showers, thunderstorms hanging in for the evening time. Getting to the overnight, mostly cloudy, overnight low 70, and looking in on Thursday morning, say about after 4, there's a chance of showers, thunderstorms, it's in for a while. That'll kind of break up. We'll have some sunshine for the day as we get to the upper 80s tomorrow. And then late in the day, Thursday, some clouds start to increase and a slight chance of showers. Maybe even a thunderstorm comes in late in the day after 4, going into the evening time where showers and thunderstorms, possible thunderstorm is out there. Good chance of it for Thursday night. And we're going to have winds a little gusty in the evening time on Thursday, say as high as 22 miles per hour. On the overnight, then we'll have a slight chance of a shower, a thunderstorm hanging in there. We'll drop to 66 going to Friday, sunshine and 82. Right now, 72. Always get more weather online at us92.com.

0: on the new major for your kids if they attend Arizona State University. Yeah, they might be interested. Parents, I don't know if you will, but they might be. Next, US 92.
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0: Beck and Billy, US 92. Get in with our question today. We're wondering from you, are you going with chicken wings or lasagna? Yeah. Both pretty good, but when it comes down to it, which would you rather have? I have to be in the mood for lasagna. I like it in some cases more than others. There's like when people make it a certain way over another way. I don't mind it made with cottage cheese. I'd rather have it with ricotta cheese. Yeah, I'm picky. Again, I got to be in the mood too if I want lasagna. I'd rather do wingies. If I had to choose one, that's what I'm going with. Let's head over to my snap real quick. Wings or lasagna? Aiden K's going with wings. Brandon D's picking wings. J-Bone says wings all day long. Which is your preference, wings or lasagna? I know both can be really good, but if you had to choose, what are you picking? Get in Snapchat, Billy.Wolf, Instagram, and Facebook at Billy Wolf Program, US 92 on Facebook. Text your answer in if you're part of the text club. If you're not part of the text club, come on in. Join us. Send the word pickle, P-I-C-K-L-E, to the number 402-371-8792. It's going to bounce back and say, hey, you want to receive stuff from US 92? Say, yep, and then get in with your answer. Wings or lasagna, send it to 402-371-8792 on the text line. If your children are thinking about going to Arizona State, or maybe this will appeal to them to want to go there, Arizona State is launching a bachelor's degree, a real bachelor's degree in content creation. Yeah, you know, social media content creation. Yeah, this will have the students study social media, video production, podcasting, and digital audience growth. The program combines traditional communications courses with influencer-focused classes and includes a hands-on project where students build a social media account and grow a real audience. Arizona State University says the goal is to prepare students for careers in the rapidly expanding creator economy. Some of you out there have already 86 this one. Because I know what you're thinking. Why don't they teach these kids how to do real jobs? I can hear it in your head. I can hear it. I can, because it's in my head. I can hear it in your head too. Why don't they teach these kids to do real jobs? Who's going to take over my job when I retire? How's this business going to keep going without human beings, without people? Where's the younger generation going to be on social media, content creating? This business is going to have to shut down. I know what you're thinking. I hear it. But, yeah, I get it. There's a lot of careers in the creator economy. I understand that. There is a need for good people with content creation. I know a gal here in the Norfolk area that is doing the helping with the content for a few businesses. She does a great job. I don't think her name wants to get out there. I don't know. I just met her once. But she does a really nice job. She works for a business here in town. And on the side, she works for a few other businesses and does their social media. She does content creation. She helps promote those businesses to get the views, to get the likes, to get the shares, to get the business in front of people's eyes so people will possibly go shop there. She does a nice job. Yeah. Again, I don't know if I'm not saying her name because I don't know if she wants her name out there, number one. Number two, I don't know how much more work she can handle. I know she's a busy gal with what she does. Young gal, too. So she's got the stamina to do it. But that's kind of a part of the content creation field. Is you're a social media manager, basically. Yeah. You could be your own. You could do it on your own and try and make money through social media on your own, as people do. We hear about it all the time. Facebook, Instagram, TikTok, people, YouTube. For years, YouTube have, you know, made people some money. It's not always a lot of money, depending on how much you put out, how many followers you have, and all. There's a lot of different metrics that go into getting you real money. A lot of things need to take place with social media. But some people do make really good money at it. And that's all they do is social media. There is a few. But to me, I kind of feel that creator world of just you doing your own thing to make money, I think that's fading a little. I don't know. It's just, to me, it's a bore, and I don't pay attention. I know a lot of people have millions of followers, and I don't matter worth a squat. I don't. But in the end, I just look at it as like, okay, great, but how long is that going to last? People will get tired of you and go to somewhere else. Here's your 15 minutes of fame. Enjoy it. You know, type thing. I see it. I get it. But people, our attention spans and our wants for different things on social media change constantly. So I don't know. People will make money for a period. I don't know if a long period as some people had. Because there's some people that I think have really kind of, are still making money. They're still making money. But I just see some people kind of like maybe not making as much or, it just, the interest just kind of fades a little. And then sometimes people go back to them every now and then, see what they're doing, check them out, or maybe they pop up in their feed, and oh, there they are, and they might stay with them for a little while and then go away and then come back, you know. They're still making money, but I just don't know if that's where the real money is at down the road. Because I think that self-content creator aspect of making money, that's hard to do. That is hard to do and hard to sustain, right? But I think if you're a content creator for a business, or businesses for other people, you're getting paid to do it that way. So you're making money and you're helping the business. And hopefully you're good enough, like this gal here in Norfolk that I know, that you're making good, really good money and really helping a lot of businesses make money so you can maybe make more money from them, like bonuses or up your fee, something along those lines. You know what I'm saying? It's not necessarily you having to be on the camera, but I think this could help you maybe with a career and working in social media and helping businesses be better noticed so they can make money and maybe give you more money type thing. I think this is a decent route. I think it is. Because businesses do need social media. You do. If you want to get out there to some of the masses, you need to get in their faces. Yeah. You need to be on the radio. Trust me. TV is great, too. For sure. Social media is another thing that businesses need. Businesses, by the way, don't count on social media for everything. That's a bad deal. Social media is just part of a marketing package. We can help you with that. Here's my pitch. Call the office. 371-0100, 402-371-0100 for all your marketing needs. Yeah, we can help you on the radio. We can help you on TV. We can help you marketing on social media, whatnot. Computers, the internet, websites, digital marketing, we can help you all with that. But again, internet, social media, websites, that's just part of the package. Just part of it. If you're advertising, you got to be everywhere. You can't just be on social media. That does not work. Businesses, you're failing if you're just trusting social media. I'm sorry. In the end, it may be hot now, but again, there's your 15 minutes of fame. It'll go away. Social media only lasts for so long. Sporadically, it's great. It really works. But if that's all you're counting on is social media, period, bye. It's nice knowing you. Hope you enjoyed your business while you had it. You really need to consider advertising. Radio, that's big. It's no lie. 93% of the public listen to radio each week. 93% of the public. Okay? I'm helping you out here, businesses. 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It's only like 6 or 7% of the public listen to that each week. You think it's big, it's not. I'm telling you the truth, Ruth. I'm trying to help you out. I want you to stay in business. Come talk to us, okay? And again, we can help you with your social media needs, your marketing. We can be your content creators for you. Yeah, we can. I think that's a field it is, but I think behind the scenes, those kids are going to make more money than being in front of the camera. I think behind the camera, helping companies out, that's where they're going to succeed from Arizona State. I think it's a good idea. A degree in content creation? Oh, for sure. Yeah. It's different. It's something a lot of us don't think about. It's different, but it's there. I think it's worth it. I think it's going to be good for a lot of kids that embrace it and apply it properly to help businesses out and then maybe do their own thing on the side. Arizona State University, a degree in content creation. What do you think? And oh, by the way, again, you want some help with advertising, call our sales teams. If you have a sales rep here, call them. We can help you with anything. Marketing strategy, we're here for you. 402-371-0100. Between 8 and 5, because our salespeople are just getting ready for work right now. It's Beckett Billy, US 92.
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0: Becca and Billy, US 92. 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
0: 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Here's Brandon Shanahan.
5: Good morning. The legal representation on both sides of the Carl Ruskamp murder trial presented closing arguments yesterday. Ruskamp is accused of killing his 65-year-old father, Gerald, as he laid on his couch inside the family home near the Wayne-Cumming County line in September 2022. Defense attorney Tim Nerlinger used closing arguments to portray Carl as consumed by severe schizophrenia prior to his father's death to support an insanity claim. The defense highlighted erratic 911 calls from August 2022, including one where he accused his father of being a robot.
6: I'm wondering why there's a robot on the couch.
7: Well, I'm fairly certain your dad's not a robot, Carl.
5: Assistant Nebraska Attorney General Beth Beninato countered that argument for the prosecution, saying that while Carl may have mental illness, that doesn't cover up the crime.
8: You can have a diagnosis of schizophrenia and still commit a crime.
5: Jury deliberations are expected to continue today in Wayne County. If convicted of first-degree murder, Ruskamp faces life in prison without parole. A Pilger couple accused of child abuse and dozens of counts of animal neglect has reached a plea agreement in Stanton County Court. According to court records, negligent child abuse charges against Paige Scott and Daniel Scott were dismissed by the Stanton County Sheriff's Office as both entered no contest pleas during separate hearings. Their 7 children will remain in the custody of the Nebraska Department of Health and Human Services while the case continues. The Scotts are scheduled to return to court August 25th. Nebraska's Republican 1st District Representative Mike Flood hosted his third town hall of the year last night in Lincoln. Flood highlighted his efforts to secure federal funding for his district, including $30 million he delivered for ag research at the University of Nebraska at Lincoln. Every person who asked a question shared a negative view on Flood's politics. The crowd often raised its voice in disapproval of his answers. Many of the questions targeted Flood's affiliation with President Trump and his support of the war against Iran. You can find the full recording of Flood's town hall online at newschannelnebraska.com. Mike Flood is the owner of Flood Communications, which includes the station. You can find more of today's news online at newschannelnebraska.com. From the NCN Newsroom, I'm Brandon Shanahan.
0: Well, today you got some sunshine out there, just a few lingering clouds, not horrible. Going for upper 80s, low 90s. A little breeze in from the southeast at times. For tonight, got some clouds and a chance of showers, thunderstorms for our evening. Yeah, wind's still a little gusty, too, in from the southeast. At times, as high as 17 miles per hour, not horrible. On the overnight, there's going to be mostly cloudy skies. We'll drop to about 70. early Thursday morning after 4. There is a slight chance of showers, thunderstorms in the picture, and then we'll become mostly sunny for our Thursday. We'll get to upper 80s tomorrow. Late in the day, though, you know, clouds will be rolling back in, and after 4 o'clock, there's another slight chance of a shower, possibly a thunderstorm rolling there for your evening time, which that chance does increase as the evening goes on for showers, maybe even a thunderstorm Thursday night. Otherwise, clouds, lows in the mid-60s as we head to Friday. Looks to be sunny there, wrapping up the week at about 82. 72 right now. Always find more weather online at us92.com. 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

Beck and Billy, US 92. Beck is back on Friday. Well, what is the it color for Halloween? Is it black? Is it orange? Green? Red? No. The it color for Halloween will be revealed coming up here after your pledge, which is brought to you this morning by Five Crowns Golf. Check out their grasshopper mowers, the epic luxury golf carts, and the Cobra Club's accessories and clothing. 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

0: $1,000. Oh, yes. $1,000 minute. You answer 10 questions correctly in under 60 seconds if you're the correct caller. And if you do that, I'm going to give you a check for $1,000. Again, 10 questions answered correctly in under 60 seconds could get you that check from Cornhusker Auto, Cornhusker Nissan. So make sure you get in with that. Get in with our question as well. We're wondering from you, wings or lasagna? Which would you rather have, chicken wings or lasagna? Over there on the text club this morning, we got Natalie S. picking lasagna, wingies for Joy P. PJ says if it's homemade lasagna, oh yeah, but if it's store-bought, then he's going with wings. Lasagna for Mindy S. Chantel P. going lasagna, same with Nicole R. Lasagna for Daniel Y. Chrisella says lasagna. Christina E is going lasagna as well. Lasagna or chicken wings? Lasagna is a picky food item for me. I got to be in the mood. So I'll go wings. I can usually do wings no matter what. Get in. 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Snapchat Billy.Wolf. Text it up to. Text your answer, wings or lasagna, to 402-371-8792. And if you've never given us your name before, just so it helps out, so I can give you some love on the air, say, hey, it's from Billy W. Hey, if you want to do that, throw in your name, too, with your answer. That way I can give you a shout-out on the radio. Not your full last name, but I'll give you, like, Billy W. Simple as that. Halloween. There's some colors that are associated with Halloween for sure, right? Well, the it color this year, according to designers, is going to surprise you. Designers and some other pros that deal with Halloween say that pink will be everywhere. Despite not being a spooky hue, no. A designer says that, you know, they've been leaning into dustier, moodier shades of pink for a couple of years now, pairing it with black, chocolate brown, deep greens, you know, instead of the pastels. They say that combination proves pink can be fitting into Halloween. A little unexpected. It's not just soft as a color. No, it can help accentuate other colors for Halloween. Yeah. The experts noted that adding touches of pink and not going full on with the color of pink will work well in any Halloween setting. Yeah, they say you're going to see a lot more of it here with different things for 2026 Halloween. You know, I've probably seen it in the past, just like, you know, with different holidays, certain colors associated with other holidays. You start to see other things thrown in here every now and then, kind of mixed in, blended with certain colors of the season, and it works well. And I may have seen this before, but never thought about it, and just like, oh, that looks pretty cool. But they say you're probably going to see a lot more of a little pink blended in with your Halloween decor this year. Does that throw you off? Is that a deal breaker? Get the Halloween decoration if you got some pink in it? Because, you know, you're like, maybe you're like full Halloween. No, it's got to be black, orange, red, green, whatever. You know, Halloween colors. Are you kind of staunch on that? Are you okay with letting a little pink in? Because they say if it's a little dustier, a little moodier, it works pretty well with the traditional Halloween colors. See it in stores. I'm sure there's stores that have Halloween stuff. I know there has to be. I know it's July. October is a little ways away, but I know there's Halloween stuff in some spots. Go find it today. Let me know if you'll take something with a little pink in it. Beck and Billy, US 92.
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0: Beck and Billy, US 92. All right, we were just talking about the hot color for the Halloween season. It's going to be some version of pink, right? And some of you are like, whatever, Billy. No, seriously, I think I've seen a little bit mixed in the past. I don't quite remember, though. I think I have. But it was confirmed. Robin C. messaged me and says she was at a Dollar General yesterday. They had Halloween stuff out, and everything they had put out was pink Halloween items. Yeah. I told you, that's the it color for this season.
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0: 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Near 92, otherwise upper 80s, I think, for a lot of the areas. Sun, a few light clouds. A little breeze in for the southeast, not horrible today. A little breeze hangs in for the southeast for tonight. Clouds increase. Slight chance of a shower, maybe thunderstorm for our evening time overnight. Mostly cloudy, low of 70. We get in on Thursday early morning, say at 4 o'clock till probably mid-morning or so. There's a chance of showers, thunderstorms. Showers, thunderstorm possibility comes in later in the day as well. We've got a little breezy, gusty wind out of the southeast for Thursday. Temps tomorrow, upper 80s. And we get in, I said, late in the day. Here comes some clouds, another chance of shower, maybe a thunderstorm late in the day, Thursday, going into the evening. Showers and possibly a thunderstorm, good chance of it hanging in there. And then we'll drop to mid-60s going to Friday with sunshine, 82 expected. Right now, the radar is picking up a little bit of fog and mist in spots. I don't see it. It's not out my studio. I'm not sure where, but the radar is picking it up a little bit here. A little fog and mist in some spots. So be cautious, especially if there is fog. You know, make sure your headlamps are turned on. Manually turn them on. So you got visibility. You know, people see you coming. And then they can see if they come up on you from behind with your taillights on. So manually turn those on if you got some fog in the area. And if you got a little mist, be cautious with that as well. Again, it's 73 right now.
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0: Beck and Billy, US 92. It is the final week for Pick Your Pastime to get signed up.
1: Yeah.
0: So tomorrow, I'm going to be over at the Stanton County Fair broadcasting live after 5. I want you to stop by and see us. 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Get your name entered. And, yeah, you're registering yourself, essentially making yourself a qualifier. That's what you're doing. And then next week, we're going to whittle all of our entries down to 6 finalists. Those 6 finalists will show up Saturday, August 8th, downtown Norfolk. You must be there to win. Got to be at least 18, by the way. And you're going to have an opportunity to pick your pastime prize. We have some great prizes. You got to check, including, this is something a lot of people like, this one here. This is a main staple in a lot of people's choices right now, this Pick Your Pantry prize. $500 gift card to Hy-Vee East and West, $500 gift card to Miss City in Norfolk, and a little ice from Wenzel and Truex Jewelers. That's big. But they're all great, don't get me wrong. Like, here's some Husker football tickets. Here's a Royals baseball getaway. Here's a State Fair concert experience. We got, of course, the VIP seats to Mimosa Fest, and that includes a poly-Amish 3-piece balcony set from TC Amish Home. 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Yeah, those are the prize packages. All really cool. 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We'll take some entries for a little bit, and then we'll draw a couple qualifiers, get those folks in. Again, next week, we'll draw down to 6 finalists that'll need to be. You must be present to win Mimosa Fest Saturday, August 8th, downtown Norfolk. 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
0: 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Let's check in with Brandon Shanahan there at the news desk, News Channel Nebraska News Desk. He's got you sports too, so hang in tight for that with US 92.
7: Good morning. Legal representatives on both sides of the Carl Ruskamp murder trial gave their closing arguments yesterday in Wayne County. Ruskamp is accused of murdering his father, 65-year-old Gerald Ruskamp, in his family home near the Wayne-Cumming County line in 2022. The defense pointed to signs of mental illness and mental distress near and around the time of the killing, while the prosecution argued that, despite being mentally ill, he still knowingly and clearly committed the crimes. The jury is set to continue deliberations today in Wayne County. A Pilger couple accused of child abuse and dozens of counts of animal neglect has reached a plea agreement in Stanton County Court. According to court records, negligent child abuse charges against Paige and Daniel Scott were dismissed by the Stanton County Attorney's Office, as both entered no contest pleas during separate hearings. Their seven children will remain in the custody of the Department of Health and Human Services. They are due back in court in August. Now time for a peek at today's sports. The Wayne Rolling Hills Supply Legion baseball team fell 6-0 against Central City Post 6, concluding their season with a 23-7 record. The Wisner Pilger Howells Dodge Senior Legion baseball team fell 16-15 in the Class C Area 1 Championship to Creighton Bloomfield Wausau. Wisner Pilger Howells Dodge caps off their season with a 12-15 record. The Nebraska volleyball team is set to match up with Florida in the inaugural Spikes Under the Lights College Volleyball Showcase Thursday, August 27th at AT&T Stadium in Arlington. The matchup between the Huskers and Gators is scheduled for 7 p.m., followed by Penn State and SMU. Then the winners of the two matches will advance to a championship match at 9 p.m. the same night. You can find more of today's news and sports online at newschannelnebraska.com. From the NCN Newsroom, I'm Brandon Shanahan.
0: 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Out there today, you know, showing a little fog and mist in spots on our radar. If you come upon that, just use caution, nice and easy. If it's thick fog, make sure that you're, of course, using your headlamps. Turn them on manually for safety's sake. Otherwise, here for us, I'm just seeing some sun amongst some clouds out there. That's what we're going to have here for the day as we get to the upper 80s, maybe low 90s. Light breeze in from the southeast. Continue light breeze tonight. Increasing clouds, slight chance of a shower or thunderstorm for the evening time. And then overnight, got some clouds, 70 for a low. Tomorrow, Thursday, in the early morning hours, say after 4 till maybe mid-morning or so, chance of showers, thunderstorms, and that'll kind of taper off. We'll be left with some sun in mid-80s for the day. And then we get into late day Thursday after 4 o'clock. Here comes some more clouds, another shower possibility, maybe even a thunderstorm. Getting in the evening time, a good chance of showers, maybe even a thunderstorm for us. Otherwise, you know, clouds will drop to the mid-60s heading into Friday. Sun in low 80s there. Breezy day. Those winds out of the north could gust as high as 36 miles per hour on Friday. Sitting at 73, you can always get more weather again at us92.com. Hang on a second. I wasn't ready for that. We need caller number 5 for the $1,000 minute. $1,000 minute. 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Dial us up. Give us a call, and we will pick you if you're caller 5 to play the $1,000 minute from Cornhusker-Ano, Cornhusker-Nissan, and US 92. There. Yeah. See, that was a lot better. Thank you, computer.

0: Becca and Billy, US 92. Becca's back on Friday. Good morning, Don. How are you?
1: I'm fine. How are you?
0: I'm good, thank you. Don has played this game before, I found out off the air. So, Don, welcome back to the $1,000 Minute.
1: Thank you.
0: And a check of $1,000 could be yours, Don. You know the routine. If you answer 10 questions correctly in under 60 seconds. Are you all good with that?
1: Yep.
0: Are you ready to play the game, Don?
1: Yes.
0: Okay, here we go. 10 questions in under 60 seconds in 3, 2, 1. How many letters are in the alphabet?
1: 26.
0: The unicorn is the national animal of which country?
1: Sweden.
0: What year was eBay founded?
1: Oh, God. 1986.
0: Spell lasagna.
1: L-A-S-A-G-N-A.
0: Have it your way is the memorable slogan of what fast food restaurant?
1: Burger King.
0: Which number does every Major League Baseball player wear on April 15th?
1: 15? I don't know.
0: What is 850 plus 126? 850 plus 126.
1: 926.
0: What do you call a group of porcupines?
1: Ass.
0: What 70s show featured the characters Hawkeye, Radar, and Klinger?
1: Mash.
0: What was the name of the high school? Stupid timer! Oh, that catches me off every time, Don. Oh.
1: Dang it.
0: Yeah. Oh, my Lord. So close. So close. All right, here's give it a recap, Don, for you. How many letters are in the alphabet? 26, yes. The unicorn is the national animal of which country? You said Sweden. It's Scotland.
1: Oh, dang it.
0: What year was eBay founded? You said 86. It's 1995. You got lasagna right. Have it your way is BK's slogan. You got that down. The number that every Major League Baseball player wears on April 15th is the number 42, Jackie Robinson.
1: I did not know that.
0: Yeah, 850 plus 126 is 976 for an answer.
1: Oh, God.
0: That's okay. That's okay. You call a group of porcupines a prickle. That's the only reason I threw that question in, because I wanted to say a prickle on the radio this morning. 70 show featuring characters Hawkeye, Radar, Klinger. You got that with MASH. And then the last question, we started to get into it. You didn't have time to finish it. I'll throw it out there anyway. We'll recycle it here soon. What was the name of the high school in Greece? It's Rydell High. So.
1: Yeah, I wouldn't have got that anyway.
0: You wouldn't have?
1: No, I'm not a big Grease fan. I might be the only person on the planet, but yeah, I don't know. Just not a fan.
0: I can only watch it every now and then, so I get it. I couldn't tell you hardly the names of the characters in it, even John Travolta and Olivia Newton-John's. Well, I could, but you know, if I was put on the spot, I don't know if I could tell you John. John Travolta's character. There we go. I don't even know is it Johnny Zuko or whatever. I can't remember. But if I was put on the spot, I'd be like, boop, boop, what? You know, I would have no clue. But Don, good attempt today. Appreciate it. Now we're back tomorrow, and maybe you're going to be back with us, depending on luck of the draw on the phone line.
1: All right. Well, have a good day, Billy.
0: You as well, Don. Thank you for calling in.
1: Thanks. Bye.
0: Bye-bye. $1,000 Minute weekday mornings around 7:40-ish could get you a check for $1,000 if you answer 10 questions correctly in under 60 seconds. 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

Beck and Billy, US 92. Beck is back on Friday. So I can about imagine you Grease fanatics out there screaming at the radio. I know my mother-in-law, Mama C, was. I know she was because she texted me. And she put it in all caps. So I can tell she was screaming at the radio. And you were probably doing it too. When I talked about the movie Grease and Rydell High was the high school. And I said, I don't even know if I could name the characters from Grease, the original film. And I was like Johnny Zuko or whatever. And then, you know, and Olivia Newton-John's character was Sandy. I don't remember her last name in it, but I said Johnny Zuko. I was kind of right. Sort of. Shoestring connection. It's Danny Zuko. My mother-in-law, Mama C, corrected me on that. Danny Zuko for John Travolta's character in the first Grease film. The second Grease film, there was a character named Johnny Nagarelli, I believe it was. Adrian Zemed played him. Remember that in Grease 2? Yeah. Yeah. Unfortunately, I've watched Grease 2. Don't. Please don't. Stop. Stop watching it if you do. Anyway, Adrian Zemed, Johnny Nagarelli. I think it's the last name, how you pronounce it. That's where I got the Johnny. So, again, shoestring connection. I was close. I was. We're getting close to wrapping up here. The opportunities for you to maybe qualify for our Pick Your Pastime. We are going to take them here for about 3 more minutes, okay? You need to text us the word Nebraska along with your name. The word Nebraska along with your name to 402-371-8792. If you're not part of the text club, become part of it. Text the word pickle to the number 402-371-8792. That gets you in the sign-up process. And then going into the next break, we'll get a couple names here for our Pick Your Pastime. You could end up being one of our 6 finalists when we do the big giveaway next Saturday, August 8th, with US 92.

0: 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And you can see what we've got there. Some nice ones. The Pick Your Pantry is a favorite amongst many for the prize that they would pick. Go see what you might pick if you would end up to be one of the six finalists. We'll draw again from all of the entries next week for our six finalists. In the meantime, getting people in for possibly being a finalist. They're definitely qualified right now. Courtney D is in, and so is Ashley W. Courtney D and Ashley W, congratulations to both to you. Thanks for participating, everybody, in our selection process this morning through the text club. Now, we'll do it again tomorrow. It's the final week that we're taking folks as registrants. If you don't get in on the US 92 text club, you're more than welcome to stop by and say hi to me tomorrow. I'll be at the Stanton County Fair after 5 o'clock. 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Again, next week we'll draw down the six finalists. 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
2: Good morning. The legal representation on both sides of the Carl Ruskamp murder trial presented closing arguments yesterday. Ruskamp is accused of killing his 65-year-old father, Gerald, as he laid on his couch inside the family home near the Wayne-Cumming County line in September 2022. Defense attorney Tim Nerlinger used closing arguments to portray Carl as consumed by severe schizophrenia prior to his father's death to support an insanity claim. The defense highlighted erratic 911 calls from August 2022, including one where he accused his father of being a robot. Assistant Nebraska Attorney General Beth Beninato countered that argument for the prosecution, saying that while Carl may have mental illness, that doesn't cover up the crime.
3: You can have a diagnosis of schizophrenia and still commit crime.
2: Jury deliberations are expected to continue today in Wayne County. If convicted of first-degree murder, Ruskamp faces life in prison without parole. A Pilger couple accused of child abuse and dozens of counts of animal neglect has reached a plea agreement in Stanton County Court. According to court records, negligent child abuse charges against Paige Scott and Daniel Scott were dismissed by the Stanton County Sheriff's Office as both entered no contest pleas during separate hearings. Their 7 children will remain in the custody of the Nebraska Department of Health and Human Services while the case continues. The Scotts are scheduled to return to court August 25th. Nebraska's Republican 1st District Representative Mike Flood hosted his third town hall of the year last night in Lincoln. Flood highlighted his efforts to secure federal funding for his district, including $30 million he delivered for ag research at the University of Nebraska at Lincoln. Every person who asked a question shared a negative view on Flood's politics. The crowd often raised its voice in disapproval of his answers. Many of the questions targeted Flood's affiliation with President Trump and his support of the war against Iran. You can find the full recording of Flood's town hall online at newschannelnebraska.com. Mike Flood is the owner of Flood Communications, which includes the station. You can find more of today's news online at newschannelnebraska.com. From the NCN Newsroom, I'm Brandon Shanahan.
1: Let's take a peek here at that weather forecast for us. There's a little fog and mist in spots right now, according to the radar. If you run upon that, be cautious, especially that fog, depending on how dense. You might want to turn your headlamps on manually to get through that just for safety. But otherwise, you know, if it's pretty light, might not need those turned on. We do have forests out there today. Maybe a shower or thunderstorm in the area, slight chance of it hanging around before 10. And then there's a slight chance of showers from 10 to noon going to be thrown in there. We'll have some sun amongst the clouds, going for upper 80s, low 90s today. And then winds, a little gust out of the southeast, but not bad. Light breeze out there for us this evening out of the southeast as well. We'll continue with a slight chance of showers and thunderstorms for the evening time under otherwise mostly cloudy skies. Overnight, we'll drop to 70. Getting in on Thursday, well, we will have for you a chance of showers and thunderstorms early morning, say from about 4 till around 10 or so. And then we'll have some sunshine as we get to mid to upper 80s tomorrow. Late in the day on Thursday after 4 o'clock, here comes some clouds, another chance of showers, possibly a thunderstorm. Gusts on those winds out of the southeast Thursday will be as high as 28 miles per hour. We get into Thursday night, again, there's those showers and possibly a thunderstorm I mentioned come back in for the evening. And pretty good chance at that noted right now. And then overnight time, there's a smaller chance of a shower or thunderstorm on the overnight. We'll drop to the mid-60s heading into Friday, which looks to be mostly sunny and low 80s. A breezy to gusty day. Gusts as high as 36 miles per hour out of the north on Friday. On your extended for the weekend, Saturday, sunshine, low mid-80s. Sunday, sunshine and mid-80s there. Right now, we're sitting at 73. 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

Beck and Billy, US 92. You know, back in the day, there were some things that were free, you know, just kind of given to us, things we could do for free and didn't have a price tag attached. And now there's things that used to be free that aren't free. And can you think of some? Yeah. I got a list to help out if you don't. We'll talk about it next. US 92.

0: Beck and Billy, US 92. Beck is back on Friday. Make sure to get with our question today. Wondering from you, which would you rather have, wings or lasagna? It's National Chicken Wing Day, National Lasagna Day. Both are good, but if you had to pick, what are you going with? On the US 92 text club, I see that we have here Chris Shaler's going lasagna. The Sean Dunn says his wife's lasagna. What else do we got here? Lasagna or wings? Noting here, we've got Jennifer Kago on lasagna. She says, in fact, that's what we're having for supper tonight. wings for sure for Melissa B. Got lasagna down for Tina H. Tana G says both. Yeah. Wings or lasagna? Which would you rather have? Chicken wings or lasagna? If I had to choose, I'm going chicken wings. I gotta be in the mood for lasagna. I don't mind it with cottage cheese. I prefer ricotta cheese, though, when it's made. Yeah, it's just me. And lasagna, I don't know. I've as much as I love pasta, I'm a pasta aficionado. Love it so much. But when it comes to lasagna, even as a kid, I was not a big fan. Like, I had to be in it. When my aunt made it, I was like, The only thing that got me through that plate of lasagna was the garlic bread. I could barely make it through when I was a kid. You can't tell nowadays looking at my body, my extremely sculpted fat body. But I'll tell you, there were certain things when I, and lasagna was one, certain things when I was a kid that I was like, ugh. I had to power through it. And my aunt and uncle, they weren't the ones to like make me eat. Like, you know, you got to finish your plate, Billy, otherwise you can't do this. No. They would say, okay, well, if you're not hungry, that's all right, you know. Maybe go find something, maybe some cereal or something you are hungry for, you know. It was just, that's how it was, you know. I never got threatened when I was a kid, you know. Eat that or go to bed or no TV or you can't go play with your friends, whatever. No. It's just, if I didn't like it, they understood I didn't like it or wasn't a big fan or wasn't hungry for it. So move on. Times have moved on, haven't they? We're charged for everything now, right? And there's places that are asking for tips that you're like, what? You gotta, and I get it. Sometimes these computers, these point of sale systems, the POS systems, that's what they're called, you know, that people are at and they ring it up. Sometimes they'll just, you know, when they turn the screen around, they're not asking necessarily for a tip, but it's just part of those systems and they can't avoid it. And they'll just tell you, you know, sometimes they'll just leave it. You decide whether you want to leave a tip or not. Certain places I'm like, no, and might move on. But some places are kind enough to say, hey, don't worry about the tip thing. You don't have to mark that. Just hit skip or whatever, next, and sign your name or whatever. Yeah, but a lot of those systems, they can't help it. The tip is automatically built in. So, but there are places that do ask for tips, and it's like, really? And those are like printed receipts. It's not on a computer program system. And I get sometimes maybe they're set up too, but I know with the computer programs, you can take those off of receipts. You can, but they leave them. Anyway, I digress. There's a few things that we pay for now that were once free. One of the things that always boggles my mind, and it has for a long time, is checked bags at the airport. I can remember when I was a kid, whenever we'd get on a plane to go somewhere, oh, how many bags are you checking in today? Oh, we got 2, 3, 4, whatever. Okay. We'll have somebody put them right up here. And somebody, we didn't have, here's the other thing, we're paying to load the checked bags now on the airline, right? We have to put it up on the thing for them. They don't have anyone there to put it up for you. The person behind the counter doesn't step up on the little thing and reach over and grab them. No, you got to do it yourself. You have to lift your bag up, put it on the thing, and then they'll take it. Back in the day, there was somebody there doing that for you. Yeah. Not that it's a big deal, but they used to have it that way. But checked bags for an airline, and they're crazy. $50 to, I was trying to book a flight here the other day, and they wanted, like, I think because I was trying to pick better seats, you know, they'd get a checked bag for a different cost or whatever. And I think I was looking at, for one of the airlines, something like $120 for a checked bag. That is one bag that's checked for $120-some bucks. I was like, go pound sand. No, thank you. Cancel. You know what else used to be free? Air for your tires at a gas station. You find a lot of gas stations that might have them nowadays, but sometimes you don't. You go to certain ones, you got to put in what? Quarter or buck or whatever for the air to run. I don't know because I don't go to those. You know where I go to? One of the places I know where air is still free is at Reynoldson's gas station on 13th Street in Norfolk, right there next to McDonald's, that gas station. As far as I know, the air is still free. It's in the back there by the car wash. A lot of places charge for it now. They have the machines there, right? Yeah. Commercial-free streaming. It was there in the beginning. Then they realized, oh, we make money off these idiots. Look at all these subscriptions. Let's charge them for commercial-free streaming. Yeah. Used to be a thing early on back in the day. Mm-hmm. Mm-hmm. How about extra dipping sauce for, like, your nuggets or chicken tendies? Little stupid cup of dipping sauce. Oh, it's going to be, I don't know, anywhere from I've seen up to 75 cents. I don't know about you, but I've seen up to 75 cents in places for a stupid dipping cup. That's just, what, a couple pennies for them, if even? Compared to the markup on the food that you're already paying, and they're charging up to 75 cents, 25, 75, 50, for whatever, for an extra dipping sauce. And you're getting overcharged on the food anyway. Yeah. Used to be that they would just toss in as much dipping sauce as possible. They have boxes of it, right? You know, how many of those little cups of dipping sauce get ruined all the time and get thrown away without thinking about it, but then they charge us for an extra cup? How many boxes sometimes get ruined in shipping, yet they charge us for an extra cup of dipping sauce? You crazy? That's nothing to them. Nothing. And we fall for that. We pay for it. Mm-hmm. Organic food. Are you into buying that? Sometimes it's higher than the rest. Yeah. That's how food actually started, by the way, is organic. Now it's a premium product. Mm-hmm. Some people like to own software. I don't care, really. One of the programs I have on my computer, I pay by the month. It's a, like streaming services, it's a monthly subscription. I like it that way because I get updates free. I pay, I think, $26 a month for this particular service I have, the software I have on my computer. But I get all the updates, everything, get all the bells and whistles of this program. Love it. I'm okay with not owning software. Used to be a thing. We'd love to own it. Remember? You'd buy the boxes, huge boxes, and there was like a little disc inside, and you put it in your computer. Yeah. I don't care about it. It doesn't matter to me. No. And how about waiting in line? Here's another thing going with booking an airline flight, right? The more you pay, you can pay to be in certain distributing groups, if you will, to board the airplane, right? Yeah. If you got extra money, you can go right to the boarding group A instead of C or D. I don't know if it necessarily matters. If you pick your seat, doesn't matter necessarily, but yeah, otherwise you do wait to get on the plane. And if it's where you can choose your seat, you may not get the seat you want if you don't have the money to pay to be in group A to load instead of group C or D. Yeah, that gets you somewhere. And like at amusement parks too, ski resorts, yeah. The more you pay, the closer to the front of the line you are. Mm-hmm. It's crazy, right? Crazy. I was so surprised. Oh, this has been a few years back with the boarding thing with airplanes. I remember when it was just like, you know, rows, whatever to whatever. Before that, I don't recall when I was a kid, but, you know, one time it was like, you know, boarding for rows, this and this, boarding rows, this and this. And now it's like groups. And it doesn't matter where you're sitting, groups. Except if it's like a pick your seat thing, then it matters, right? Yeah. Will you pay extra to be in the front of the boarding group A? Would you pay extra for that? No. I don't care. I'll be in group C or D. I don't care. We'll still get on the plane. We're still going to go to the destination. I don't necessarily care where I sit unless I want to pay extra for a roomier seat or first class. That's my own problem, but I don't care about boarding. Some people do. At an amusement park, yeah. Instead of waiting those long lines forever, maybe pay a little more, get that fast pass or whatever to get up front. Mm-hmm. What are you willing to pay extra for? It's Beck and Billy, US 92.
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0: Thursday, and then we have some sun with the clouds, mid-80s tomorrow. We get some showers, likely maybe even a thunderstorm back in for late afternoon, evening time for Thursday. And then south winds on Thursday, tomorrow. It's going to be gustier, hot, as high as 28 miles per hour. Thursday night, like I said, we're going to have some showers, maybe even a thunderstorm. And for the evening time, we get on the overnight. There is a little bit of shower or thunderstorm possibility for a while on the overnight. We'll drop to mid-60s under otherwise mostly cloudy skies. Looking at Friday, sun and 81. We get a little bit of scattered cloudiness out there. Peeps the sun. We're at 75 right now.
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0: Beck and Billy, US 92. Put this on your calendar. Next Saturday, August 8th, it is Mimosa Fest in downtown Norfolk. It goes from 11 to 9, and we shut down between 2nd and 3rd Street on Norfolk Avenue. Yeah, sorry for you drivers. Yeah, we're going to hear about it's one day. People, please. Anyway, come on out. It's fun. It's free. Yeah. You come out and listen to great music. We have music going all day and evening long. From 11 until 9, there's music. Evan Johnson Band kicks us off. We got Peyton Schroeder in there. The Vibe. Jane Schumacher's our headliner that day at 6 o'clock. Vivian shuts the day out at 8. And come out with us. Again, it's free. Bring your lawn chairs. We won't have seating for you. So bring your lawn chairs to enjoy the music. And bring some money. We'll have some food trucks there. Donut Envy. Crazy Dogs, Crazy Hot Dogs, that is. Leon's will be on hand, too. We got, of course, beverages, adult beverages, domestics. We got some special brews. We also have, of course, mimosas, orange, strawberry, peach, pineapple. 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So come on out. You know, with the mimosa in the can, you go, oh, that's weird. I've never had that. You know what? It's a better mix that way. You're not having to worry about people actually getting the measurements right and a best tasting mimosa or something from a keg where things can go wrong. No, you're getting it in a can where everything's been properly measured and mixed. It's all going to be great. Makes it even better. Mimosa flavors, orange, strawberry, peach, and pineapple. Now, if you don't want to buy any adult beverages, you don't want to buy food, I get it. Maybe you're going to eat before you come, whatever. But bring some money, because really what this is about, it sounds like, oh, music and beverages, adult beverages and food, and it's just a fun day. It is a fun day. It's a great day, but it's also a day of helping. Keep that in mind. A portion of the proceeds is going to benefit the Liberty Center Services in Norfolk. That's what this is really about, is raising money. And Liberty Center Services, they're there. They are restoring hope, transforming lives, working together to overcome mental illness. That's what they do. That's why we do this, to raise money, to get money raised for a cause. And this year, again, portion of the proceeds to benefit Liberty Center Services in Norfolk. Saturday, August 8th, Mimosa Fest, downtown Norfolk, 11 to 9. You want more details? 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
3: Good morning. Legal representatives on both sides of the Carl Ruskamp murder trial gave their closing arguments yesterday in Wayne County. Ruskamp is accused of murdering his father, 65-year-old Gerald Ruskamp, in his family home near the Wayne-Cumming County line in 2022. The defense pointed to signs of mental illness and mental distress near and around the time of the killing, while the prosecution argued that, despite being mentally ill, he still knowingly and clearly committed the crimes. The jury is set to continue deliberations today in Wayne County. A Pilger couple accused of child abuse and dozens of counts of animal neglect has reached a plea agreement in Stanton County Court. According to court records, negligent child abuse charges against Paige and Daniel Scott were dismissed by the Stanton County Attorney's Office as both entered no contest pleas during separate hearings. Their seven children will remain in the custody of the Department of Health and Human Services. They are due back in court in August. Now time for a peek at today's sports. The Wayne Rolling Hills Supply Legion baseball team fell 6-0 against Central City Post 6, concluding their season with a 23-7 record. The Wisner Pilger Howells Dodge Senior Legion baseball team fell 16-15 in the Class C Area 1 championship to Creighton Bloomfield Wausau. Wisner Pilger Howells Dodge caps off their season with a 12-15 record. The Nebraska volleyball team is set to match up with Florida in the inaugural Spikes Under the Lights College Volleyball Showcase Thursday, August 27th at AT&T Stadium in Arlington. The matchup between the Huskers and Gators is scheduled for 7 p.m., followed by Penn State and SMU. Then the winners of the two matches will advance to a championship match at 9 p.m. the same night. 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From the NCN Newsroom, I'm Brandon Shanahan.
0: 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Again, weather-wise today, got some overcast out there now. Maybe a shower, thunderstorm. Yeah, this morning in spots. We could have a chance of showers otherwise from now until noon overall. But better chance of a thunderstorm only until about 10. Going to have some sun out there with the clouds today, upper 80s, low 90s, light breeze in from the southeast. Slight chance of showers, thunderstorms, hangs for the evening time, a little breezy from the southeast as well. We do have for you otherwise on the overnight, a few clouds, low 70. Getting in on Thursday in the morning time after 4 till about 10-ish or so, shower, thunderstorm possible. And then that'll break off and some sunshine, mid to upper 80s expected Thursday. Late in the day, in the afternoon, going to the evening, here comes clouds and shower and possibly a thunderstorm again. A better chance for Thursday night with showers and a thunderstorm there for our evening time. And then getting into the overnight, mostly cloudy, mid-60s as we look at Friday sunshine, low 80s there with a gustier north wind Friday, as high as 36 miles per hour on those winds out of the north Friday. Currently 75. 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What's good? We're going to let you know about that coming up here on US 92 in 8 minutes.

0: Beck and Billy, US 92. Let's find out what's good. Let's start off with a Georgia man recovering after fighting off a shark that attacked him while he was swimming with his pregnant fiance at Daytona Beach. Ja'Cory High says he pushed his fiance to safety before battling the shark and making it back to shore, where he was taken to a hospital for treatment. Marine experts say unprovoked shark encounters remain extremely rare. Because, yeah, you know. Some people just encouraging you to get out in the water. I don't mind swimming in the ocean. That's not a big thing to me, but it's like they're extremely rare. Yeah. Yeah. Ja'Cory got his leg bit. That's what happened. Yeah. His recovery will take several months, but he's grateful his fiance was unharmed and that she survived the ordeal. Remember, she was pregnant in the ocean. Absolutely not, I don't think. I don't think I would want to go in the ocean if I was pregnant just because of what's in there. I don't know, though. Anyway. Yeah. Didn't get his leg bit off. It just bit his leg. They had to have surgery to fix that. Good luck on the recovery, Ja'Cory. Thank goodness his wife was safe, though. Man. Unprovoked shark encounters remain extremely rare. Why did they throw that in? I mean, you're going to swim in the ocean or you're not. It's just that you don't have to tell us that shark encounters are extremely rare. I mean, we kind of know that, right? But unprovoked ones, at least. I mean, just still. But if you're in a shark's area, maybe even your feet kicking around. Or maybe it was your fiancé. Maybe it was the body hormones that attracted the shark to that area. I'm just saying. I don't know. I don't know. It could have been. Not blaming her. I'm just saying, just because she was pregnant, you know, the shark may have smelled it. You know, something with her body may have got him there. I mean, or it could have been the kicking of the legs. Who knows? The shark could have felt threatened. I don't know. Staying with the waters, a teenage lifeguard is being praised after rescuing a 10-year-old boy who swept in a rough surf there at a California beach. With help from a second lifeguard and nearby beachgoers, the child was safely brought back to shore, reunited with his family. Officials say the rescue is a reminder to stay away of changing ocean conditions and to swim near lifeguards whenever possible. Yeah. If you've never been in the ocean before, you got to be careful, people. You do. I mean, what's under the water, undercurrent, things can get you. Things can happen. Wave could dunk you under. You hit your head on something. Anything can happen. You just got to be careful, very careful. Keep an eye on your kids, especially if you're in the ocean or any water, period, but especially out in the open waters like that. Yeah. A California sailor is recovering after surviving 30 days in the Pacific Ocean. 30 days! Yeah, there was a passing cargo ship that seen him. His boat got lost out there in the ocean, Pacific Ocean, lost its mast and navigation equipment. Kai Sato survived by improvising repairs, collecting drinking water, and rationing food until he reached a busy shipping route. He knew somebody would catch him there. He knew the ocean, but he just, bad things happen. Yeah, was rescued. He's now safely back with his family. Says he hopes to continue sailing in the future. Yeah, not putting a pause on that. Didn't deter at all. And finally, something really cool. A Louisiana couple recently celebrated their 60 years of marriage by renewing their vows in a surprise ceremony at the same church where they were married in 1967. Their grandson secretly organized the event to honor the lasting example they've set for their family and community. A video of the celebration later touched millions online, even helped reconnect the family with distant relatives they'd lost touch with. Yeah. It's all out there on video. You can find it on TikTok. And if you want to search for that, you can. The name is Philip Winham. Philip Winham on TikTok posted this video of the renewing of the vows with his grandparents. It's a really cool video. I love this. It's so awesome. I love stuff like that. Pets, animals, and warm-hearted videos. That's good stuff there. Oh, and food, too. That's what's good with US 92.
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0: Beck and Billy, US 92. Don't forget, Becca will be back on Friday. Got another chance for you to win a $1,000 minute tomorrow. Make sure you be listening around at 7:40-ish. You got to be the correct caller. Answer 10 questions correctly in under 60 seconds. They'll score you a check for $1,000. I have yet to get a $1,000 winner since I've been here. August 8th, it'll be 2 months. That's a stretch, isn't it? I don't know. It's a long time. We have all this money building up. I mean, every day I keep having to take money out because we can't give it away, so I have to keep taking it to go buy lunch. I mean, I hate doing that, but I mean, if the company insists, I'll keep doing it. But I'd rather give it away than have to use it for my lunch. But, oh, well, I mean, whatever. So tune in tomorrow, and hopefully we'll get that cash to you. Coming up here after your commercial break, we'll have some commercial-free country brought to you by UHOP Entertainment on US 92.
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3: 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Looks like to me you're feeling kind of crowded. You're

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Join me at the Stanton County Fair tomorrow night. I'll be broadcasting live after 5. Stop by, say hi. I'd love to meet you. And I'll have a chance for you to get signed up for the Pick Your Pastime contest. It's the final week to do so. We draw finalists next week.

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17: 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Well, a slight chance of shower, maybe in a thunderstorm yet in the area till about 10. Chance of a shower continues till about noon after that. Otherwise, some sun with a few light clouds. Temps today going upper 80s, low 90s, low breeze in from the southeast. Low breeze hangs around for the evening tonight out of the southeast. A slight chance of a shower, a thunderstorm for our evening time. Overnight, we'll have some clouds dropping to 70. Getting in on Thursday, say from 4 in the morning till maybe mid-morning or so, there's a chance of showers or thunderstorms in the area. Clouds will start to break up. We'll have sunshine. Winds for our Thursday out of the southeast, gusting as high as 28 miles per hour as temps rise in the mid-80s. And then late afternoon Thursday into the evening, some clouds, and here comes another chance of showers and thunderstorms. Good chance of showers for sure. Possibly a thunderstorm Thursday night. And then the overnight going to Friday, and mostly cloudy, mid-60s. Friday looking at some sun and low 80s there with gusty winds in from the north at 36 miles per hour at times. Currently it's 79. 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

0: Billy from Becca and Billy US 92. It's National Chicken Wing Day, National Lasagna Day. Which are you going with from those choices? Over on the US 92 Facebook page, Sheila S. says lasagna, but no ricotta cheese in there. Lasagna for Mary Ann, wingies for Lori O. Both for Joanne B. Joan B. is picking wings. Lasagna for Kathy H., both for Nancy C. Wings for Sandy F., lasagna for Deborah F. and Lori B. Jody W., I love the pick of that lasagna. Makes me hungry for it, actually, looking at your pick. Michelle R. says, Michael. Michael's going with that bird meat. Lori H. says, if the wings are garlic parm, definitely wings. Which is your choice, chicken wings or lasagna? It's National Chicken Wing Day, National Lasagna Day. Both are good, right? I got to be in the mood for lasagna, though, if I'm having it. My sister-in-law, Trisha S., hit me up on Snap, said, lasagna. Bill W. says the same. Taylor's going with those wings. Over my Facebook Messenger, Aaron S. went with lasagna. Both for Eric O., both for Michelle S., who says they're both delish. Get in with your answers. Chicken wings or lasagna? National Chicken Wing Day, National Lasagna Day. 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

Billy from Beck and Billy live in the Farmers Pride Studios. Farmers Pride, in the field, on the farm, in your community. My buddy Dan has a request for J.B. Johnson's In Color this hour. Also throwing down Wade Bowen, A.J., Chesney. Got Joe Nichols right now. 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

U.S. 92's question today, which are you eating, chicken wings or lasagna? It's National Chicken Wing Day and National Lasagna Day. 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

0: Billy from Becca and Billy, US 92, live at the Stanton County Fair tomorrow night after 5. Stop by, say hi. I'd love to meet you. It's one of your final chances to get in for the Pick Your Pastime contest. Finalists will be drawn next week.
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0: 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We have a chance of a shower hanging in until early afternoon for us today. Otherwise, sun and clouds. Upper 80s, low 90s, a little breezy out of the southeast. Those breezes from the southeast will continue tonight. We'll have a slight chance of a shower, thunderstorm for our evening time. Overnight, mostly cloudy, low 70. Getting in on Thursday, early morning hours, a chance of showers and thunderstorms comes in after 4 or 5 in the morning. Hangs around until mid-late morning for us, early part of the day. And then as our day progresses, we'll have some sun with clouds. Getting the mid to upper 80s tomorrow. A little gustier out of the south, southeast. Gusts as high as 28 miles per hour Thursday. Late in the day, after 4 o'clock, some clouds roll in, bringing a good chance of showers, maybe in a thunderstorm for Thursday night. We will have continued winds gusting as high as 22 miles per hour Thursday night. And then the overnight, chances of rain starts to cut down. Will be mostly cloudy, lows mid-60s. Friday, sun, low 80s with a north wind that's going to be gustier as high as 36 miles per hour out of the north Friday. Right now, we're at 81. 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

0: Billy from Beck and Billy, US 92. It's National Chicken Wing Day and National Lasagna Day. Which are you picking? Well, I'm going chicken wings myself. I like lasagna, but I got to be in the mood for it. Olivia S. says wings on my Facebook. Lasagna for Robin E. Josiah says, well, chicken wings for a quick meal. Otherwise, if anything's left over from Garfield, he'll go with lasagna. Lasagna made with ricotta cheese, not cottage cheese, for Michelle C. Tara L.'s going lasagna. Which is your pick, lasagna or chicken wings? Big Mike says lasagna there on my snap. Get in Snapchat, Billy.Wolf, Instagram, and Facebook at Billy Wolf Program, US 92 on Facebook, or give us your answers via the text club with US 92. 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
4: Good morning. The legal representation on both sides of the Carl Ruskamp murder trial presented closing arguments yesterday. Ruskamp is accused of killing his 65-year-old father, Gerald, as he laid on his couch inside the family home near the Wayne-Cumming County line in September 2022. Defense attorney Tim Nerlinger used closing arguments to portray Carl as consumed by severe schizophrenia prior to his father's death to support an insanity claim. The defense highlighted erratic 911 calls from August 2022, including one where he accused his father of being a robot. Assistant Nebraska Attorney General Beth Beninato countered that argument for the prosecution, saying that while Carl may have mental illness, that doesn't cover up the crime.
5: You can have a diagnosis of schizophrenia and still commit a crime.
4: Jury deliberations are expected to continue today in Wayne County. If convicted of first-degree murder, Ruskamp faces life in prison without parole. A Pilger couple accused of child abuse and dozens of counts of animal neglect has reached a plea agreement in Stanton County Court. According to court records, negligent child abuse charges against Paige Scott and Daniel Scott were dismissed by the Stanton County Sheriff's Office as both entered no contest pleas during separate hearings. Their seven children will remain in the custody of the Nebraska Department of Health and Human Services while the case continues. The Scotts are scheduled to return to court August 25th. Nebraska's Republican 1st District Representative Mike Flood hosted his third town hall of the year last night in Lincoln. Flood highlighted his efforts to secure federal funding for his district, including $30 million he delivered for ag research at the University of Nebraska at Lincoln. Every person who asked a question shared a negative view on Flood's politics. The crowd often raised its voice in disapproval of his answers. Many of the questions targeted Flood's affiliation with President Trump and his support of the war against Iran. You can find the full recording of Flood's town hall online at News Channel Nebraska.

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4: It's unbelievable, man.

Billy from Beck and Billy live in the Farmers Pride studios. 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On the lineup, Morgan Wallen, Cody Jinks, Dan Shea, and Casey Musgraves. 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
5: Slight chance of showers in the early afternoon, otherwise sun and clouds. Upper 80s, low 90s for the area. A little breeze in from the southeast. For the evening tonight, slight chance of showers and thunderstorms. Still a little breeze in from the southeast. On the overnight, going to be mostly cloudy, low 70. Getting in on Thursday, early part of the day, chance of showers and thunderstorms. And then for a good majority, sun and clouds, mid to upper 80s. Winds pick up out of the southeast, gusting as high as 28 miles per hour. Thursday, getting into the late afternoon, evening, we have some cloud cover and a good chance of showers and possibly a thunderstorm for our Thursday night. And we get in there, winds will be out of the southeast, still a little gusty. Come out of the northwest overnight, where there's still a slight chance of a shower overnight. Otherwise, clouds, lows mid-60s. Heading to Friday, sun, low 80s. North winds gusting as high as 36 miles per hour. Sitting at 83 right now. 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

0: Kelly from Beck and Billy, US 92. Question today, it's National Chicken Wing Day, National Lasagna Day. So, of course, we wonder, wings or lasagna? I'm going chicken wings. I like lasagna, but I got to be in the mood for it. Over on the text club, I see Owen A. says, depends on the day. Thomas U. says, lasagna. Let's go to the US 92 Facebook page. Renee P. says, lasagna. Jolene M., wings. Wings for Joni S. Wings as well for Paula B. Corey B. says, wings, please. Which is your choice, chicken wings, or are you going with possibly lasagna? Which is your preference? I, again, don't mind lasagna, but I got to be in the mood for it. So more than likely, wings for this guy. Let's go over to my Facebook page. I see that my father-in-law's in there. He says, depends on the mood that day, but usually he'll choose wings. Michelle W's got lasagna. Aunt Melon O'Neill says lasagna. Pam D's lasagna as well. Yolanda C says chicken wings, but depends on the day and what she feels like. Mary J says homemade lasagna. It's National Chicken Wing Day, National Lasagna Day with US 92.
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0: Molly from Becca and Billy, US 92. Becca's back on Friday. I'm back tomorrow morning at 6. Make sure you tune in. We'll have another question of the day. You got an opportunity to win $1,000, $1,000 minute around 7:40-ish with Cornhusker Auto, Cornhusker Nissan. We'll have a chance for you to get qualified for the Pick Your Pastime contest through the text club. Yeah, are you a member of the US 92 text club? 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You're essentially getting yourself qualified for the giveaway. And next week, we'll draw down to 6 finalists for the big giveaway on Saturday, August 8th. Right now, time for a market report from Brownfield, brought to you by Perfect Circle Irrigation in Osmond and now in Madison. 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Bye-bye.
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10: Good afternoon. It's a guilty verdict for a Wayne County man accused of murdering his father. A jury earlier today convicted Carl Ruskamp of first-degree murder and the death of Gerald Ruskamp at his home north of Wisner in 2022. The jury determined that Ruskamp acted with premeditation in planning and carrying out the killing. During the trial, prosecutors pointed to financial strain as the motive. They argued that after Ruskamp's parents told him to, quote, figure it out, he deliberately chose to murder his father. Ruskamp's defense team spoke outside the courtroom shortly after the verdict, saying they are discussing appealing the verdict. Ruskamp faces a mandatory sentence of life in prison when he is sentenced on October 14th. A Pilger couple charged with child abuse and more than 50 counts of animal neglect have almost all of their charges dismissed. Paige and Daniel Scott were in Stanton County Court where charges of negligent child abuse against the parents are being dismissed by the county attorney. Documents show that while the charges are being dropped, the seven children will remain in the custody of the Department of Health and Human Services. The Scotts pled no contest in their hearings and will return to court on August 25th as the courts continue to discuss the custody of the children. According to a journal entry, a pre-sentence investigation will be ordered and the deferred sentencing is slated for September 22nd. Emotions continue to run high at Congressman Mike Flood's town hall events. Nebraska's Republican 1st District Representative hosted his third town hall of the year in Lincoln last night. Each person who asked a question shared a negative view on Flood's politics. The crowd often raised its voice in disapproval.

0: approval of his answers. Many of the questions targeted Flood's affiliation with President Trump and his thoughts on the war in the Middle East.
1: I want it to be over with Iran long term. I want them not to be a present danger to the United States and our security.
0: Flood previously held town hall events in Norfolk and Bellevue. You can watch the full town hall on our YouTube channel. Mike Flood is the owner of Flood Communications, which includes this station. 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

is the newlywed Taylor Swift. I knew it. I knew you. And I'm Mitch Gallant, coming to you from the Farmers Pride US 92 studios. Farmers Pride, in the field, on the farm, in your community, with Jason Aldean getting a hand from Miranda Lambert, singing about his whiskey's kryptonite on US 92.

If you put kids or animals in it, people will buy it, right? That's Tim McGraw and his last dollar on US 92. Here's Carly Pierce with Every Little Thing.

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0: Let Him In Anyway. That's Blake Shelton on US 92. And did you know that some of the most common items we use every day are working double duty? Although a lot of times we don't know that. Like, for instance, the tiny hole in padlocks helps drain water and provides a spot for lubricant if the lock starts sticking. I did not know that. I did know this one. The hole in a pasta spoon not only drains water, but it measures about one serving of dry spaghetti. Yeah, that's something that maybe you didn't know. Also, the loop on the back of some dress shirts, that was designed so the shirt could be hung without wrinkling. I don't know how, and I probably couldn't do it. Everything I got is wrinkled. The black dots around a windshield help protect the adhesive that holds the glass in place. It also helps with heat distribution. So those are some things that we see just about every day and always wondered, I wonder what that's for. Well, maybe that helps you out. Hey, we're going to take a look at the latest weather forecast coming up. We're also going to hear from Hardy, Alabama, and more on US 92.
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8: 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Mostly sunny with a slight chance of thunderstorms. We're at 86 degrees right now, working on a high today in the lower 90s. Then tonight, it'll be partly cloudy with a slight chance of showers and thunderstorms this evening. Mostly cloudy with a 40% chance of showers and thunderstorms after midnight. Temperatures will fall into the upper 60s. Tomorrow, it'll be mostly cloudy in the morning, partly sunny in the afternoon with a 70% chance of rain. Look for highs in the mid-80s. That's a look at our latest weather forecast on US 92.
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0: That's Dan and Shay, Alabama Rushing Around just before that, and Hardy and Friends with MacArthur even before that on US 92. 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
2: 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He said, well,

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That's Kenny Chesney carrying on, and I'm Mitch Gallant coming to you from the Farmers Pride US 92 studios. Farmers Pride in the field, on the farm, in your community, with Vince Gill begging for one more chance on US 92.

Nun. Been there, had a few drinks there. It was a nice time. Also been to the Nun Bar. That's not so much fun. Here is the Zac Brown Band, Free on US 92.

0: the rhyming. They finally found out the hard way that this sound I got is mine.
1: That's Zach Bryan, Alan Jackson just before that. And here's Diamond Rio looking in the mirror and asking questions that they don't really want to know the answer to.

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0: 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Hey, we have a look at weather coming up. We're also going to hear from Stella Lefty in Boston. It's on the way on US 92.
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8: 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Mostly sunny with a slight chance of thunderstorms. Temperatures right now at around 88 degrees with highs today in the lower 90s. Then tonight, there's a slight chance of showers and thunderstorms this evening, and then a 40% chance of showers and thunderstorms after midnight. Temperatures should fall into the upper 60s. Tomorrow, there's a 70% chance of showers and thunderstorms, mainly in the afternoon. Look for high temperatures in the mid-80s. And that's a look at our latest weather forecast on US 92. 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

0: rolling the windows down, I say keep them up along with the AC all the way up. That's the way to go today. That's Florida Georgia Line. Keith Urban and Stella Lefty just before that on US 92. And wouldn't it be great if you got to do what you wanted to do? 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

0: Life's a dance, and there are very few really good instructors. 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
1: 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I love country music. Here is Kane Brown on US 92. Girl, you got

That's George Burge getting a hand from Luke Bryan, and I'm Mitch Gallant coming to you from the Farmers Pride US 92 studios. Farmers Pride in the field, on the farm, in your community, with George Strait giving it his all on US 92.

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That's Lil Cash with Wrong Hearts on US 92. Sarah Evans with No Place That Far, just proving that she has never been in Nebraska at district high school sports time, right? There are places that far. Here's Barker McCollum, meet you in the middle on US 92.

0: maybe, just maybe, if he truly lived the way he talked, he'd be a little slower to throw a chair off a roof, right? That's Morgan Wallen on U.S. 92. We have a look at our latest weather forecast on the way. 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
9: 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Mostly sunny, 90 degrees with a slight chance of thunderstorms this afternoon, along with highs in the lower 90s. Then tonight, there's a 40% chance of showers and thunderstorms, mainly after midnight. Look for low temperatures in the upper 60s. Mostly cloudy tomorrow morning, partly sunny in the afternoon with a 70% chance of rain and chance of thunderstorms, mainly in the afternoon. High temperatures should be in the mid-80s. That's a look at our latest weather forecast on US 92. 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

0: With you, I am. That's Yoda, better known as Cody Johnson, Mark Chestnut, and Luke Combs just before that on Northeast Nebraska Country, U.S. 92. And there are just a few days left to take the Stay Safe from the Ground Up quiz and be registered to win. 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

0: Radney Foster, Just Call Me Lonesome. Apparently he doesn't like Radney. I don't know. Lauren Elena and Chase Matthew with All My Exes just before that on US 92.
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7: Good afternoon. It's a guilty verdict for a Wayne County man accused of murdering his father. A jury earlier today convicted Carl Ruskamp of first-degree murder and the death of Gerald Ruskamp at his home north of Wisner in 2022. The jury determined that Ruskamp acted with premeditation in planning and carrying out the killing. During the trial, prosecutors pointed to financial strain as the motive. They argued that after Ruskamp's parents told him to, quote, figure it out, he deliberately chose to murder his father. Ruskamp's defense team spoke outside the courtroom shortly after the verdict, saying they are discussing appealing the verdict. Ruskamp faces a mandatory sentence of life in prison when he is sentenced on October 14th. A Pilger couple charged with child abuse and more than 50 counts of animal neglect have almost all of their charges dismissed. Paige and Daniel Scott were in Stanton County Court where charges of negligent child abuse against the parents are being dismissed by the county attorney. Documents show that while the charges are being dropped, the seven children will remain in the custody of the Department of Health and Human Services. The Scotts pled no contest in their hearings and will return to court on August 25th as the courts continue to discuss the custody of the children. According to a journal entry, a pre-sentence investigation will be ordered and the deferred sentencing is slated for September 22nd. Emotions continue to run high at Congressman Mike Flood's town hall events. Nebraska's Republican 1st District Representative hosted his third town hall of the year in Lincoln last night. Each person who asked a question shared a negative view on Flood's politics. The crowd often raised its voice in disapproval of his answers. Many of the questions targeted Flood's affiliation with President Trump and his thoughts on the war in the Middle East.
8: I want it to be over with Iran long term. I want them not to be a present danger to the United States and our security.
7: Flood previously held town hall events in Norfolk and Bellevue. You can watch the full town hall on our YouTube channel. Mike Flood is the owner of Flood Communications, which includes this station. 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

Yeah, wait till one of those nights when she's using training wheels. That's John Anderson, Dierks Bentley just before that. And here's CCR, Cross Canadian Ragweed at 17 on US 92.

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0: 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Mostly sunny, 90 degrees with a slight chance of showers and thunderstorms this afternoon, along with highs in the lower 90s. Then tonight, it'll be mostly clear with a 40% chance of showers and thunderstorms, mainly after midnight. Temperatures should drop into the upper 60s. Tomorrow, there's a 60% chance of showers and thunderstorms, mainly in the morning. Temperatures should warm into the mid-80s. That's a look at our latest weather forecast on U.S. 92. 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The number to call when your trailer is in need of repair is 402-379-6782.
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And look how that worked out.

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1: Do you suppose Blake Shelton even knows how much minimum wage is? 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

0: That's the Casey Donahue Band. 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

Ella Langley, Morgan Wallen, and I'm Mitch Gallant, coming to you from the Farmers Pride US 92 studios. 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

0: 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Check out Runza's Cobb Salad, popcorn chicken, crispy bacon, hard-boiled egg, tomato, and cheddar cheese atop a bed of greens served with homemade ranch. It's delicious. Runza makes it all better. We'll have a look at our latest weather forecast coming up. We're also going to hear from Maren Morris. Little Texas is on the way with My Love on U.S. 92.
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0: 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Mostly sunny, 89 degrees with a slight chance of showers and thunderstorms this afternoon as we have begun the downhill slide into the upper 60s for an overnight low tonight. There's a 40% chance of showers and thunderstorms tonight, mainly after midnight. Tomorrow, it'll be mostly cloudy in the morning, partly sunny in the afternoon with a 60% chance of showers and thunderstorms, mainly tomorrow morning. Look for highs in the mid-80s. And that's a look at our latest weather forecast on U.S. 92. 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

0: I could use a love song. I'm a little short on sleep. Need a nap, so crank it up. That's Maren Morris, Little Texas, and Riley Green just before that on U.S. 92. And I want you to join me for the traffic jam. 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
2: 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If you're not getting good benefit from your hearing aids, we'll set you up for a cochlear implant evaluation.
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0: That's Burke McCollum, Miranda Lambert just before that with Famous in a Small Town. And Tyler Hubbard of Florida Georgia Line had some bad luck recently on a family camping trip when he ended up with a fish hook in the back of his head. Don't worry, his wife was able to remove it with pliers and the support of their three kids, one of which I'm betting was the culprit. Either that or he was hunting, fishing, and loving every day with Luke Bryan.
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9: Good afternoon. It's a guilty verdict for a Wayne County man accused of murdering his father. A jury earlier today convicted Carl Ruskamp of first-degree murder and the death of Gerald Ruskamp at his home north of Wisner in 2022. The jury determined that Ruskamp acted with premeditation in planning and carrying out the killing. During the trial, prosecutors pointed to financial strain as the motive. They argued that after Ruskamp's parents told him to, quote, figure it out, he deliberately chose to murder his father. Ruskamp's defense team spoke outside the courtroom shortly after the verdict, saying they are discussing appealing the verdict. Ruskamp faces a mandatory sentence of life in prison when he is sentenced on October 14th. A Bilger couple charged with child abuse and more than 50 counts of animal neglect have almost all of their charges dismissed. Paige and Daniel Scott were in Stanton County Court where charges of negligent child abuse against the parents are being dismissed by the county attorney. Documents show that while the charges are being dropped, the seven children will remain in the custody of the Department of Health and Human Services. The Scotts pled no contest in their hearings and will return to court on August 25th as the courts continue to discuss the custody of the children. According to a journal entry, a pre-sentence investigation will be ordered and the deferred sentencing is slated for September 22nd. Emotions continue to run high at Congressman Mike Flood's town hall events. Nebraska's Republican 1st District Representative hosted his third town hall of the year in Lincoln last night. Each person who asked a question shared a negative view on Flood's politics. The crowd often raised its voice in disapproval of his answers. Many of the questions targeted Flood's affiliation with President Trump and his thoughts on the war in the Middle East.
10: I want it to be over with Iran long term. I want them not to be a present danger to the United States and our security.
9: Flood previously held town hall events in Norfolk and Bellevue. You can watch the full town hall on our YouTube channel. Mike Flood is the owner of Flood Communications, which includes this station. 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

Rodney Atkins and the Brothers Osborne back-to-back on the U.S. 92 Traffic Jam brought to you by Divots. And I'm Mitch Gallant coming to you from the Farmers Pride U.S. 92 studios. 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
0: 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Mostly sunny, 89 degrees with a slight chance of showers and thunderstorms. As temperatures begin to slide into the upper 60s for an overnight low tonight, there is a 40% chance of showers and thunderstorms tonight, mainly after midnight. Tomorrow, it'll be mostly cloudy in the morning, partly sunny in the afternoon, with a 60% chance of showers and thunderstorms, mainly in the morning. Look for high temperatures in the mid-80s. That's a look at our latest weather forecast on U.S. 92.
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0: Just so you know, me and Casey Musgraves are real close. Yeah, as a matter of fact, the judge just cut the restraining order distance to 5 miles.
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0: Brett Young, David Lee Murphy, and Zach John King all in a row on the U.S. 92 Traffic Jam brought to you by Divots. 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

A 30-year-old man in Florida was arrested after breaking into a woman's home last week around 6:30 a.m. And what did he do? He was making a margarita. 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

0: Jason Aldean on Northeast Nebraska Country, U.S. 92. 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
8: 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Low of 73 tonight, tomorrow morning thunderstorms, high of 84, and on Friday windy with a high of 82. Right now, 89, downtown Norfolk.
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